0: Dos en Sonic. Mateo advised he is the last standing. They just entered him not too long ago. She's going to check with the unit to see if they need anything special done with him, but otherwise it'll just be a welfare check and locate.
1: From if they don't need him, I'll just take a case for a month and then I'll send him on his way.
0: Cover that. Yeah, she's checking with the unit. She'll get back to me shortly.
1: No more things.

0: shots out of his audience. Cover for a panic alarm.
1: 75.
0: At 640 Grove Street for the Giovannoni residence. They got a panic alarm activation for Zone 10. They do not attempt to contact on panic alarms.
1: Yeah, but...
2: Come on for the cover.
0: 71, copy. Last time we were out there was a residential alarm in January this year, and then a panic alarm back in 2024.
1: Damn it.

0: Sí, no,
1: Ah,
0: sí.
1: sí, está acá.
0: M16, did we just get a call for 415 at Broadway and Hillcrest?
1: Looks like 8 from my partner's putting it in right now.
0: 10-4. I'm out with one of the parties, and if there's a unit available, I'll take them for a report.
1: Have a unit for Broadway Hillcrest? 6-3, copy.
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0: San Antonio. You like with San Antonio?
1: Negative. They haven't called back to anything, so I presume that we can just locate them
0: then. Are you seeing me a case?
1: Case is going to be 4450-4450.
0: Tower.
2: Seven 5 8 1 9 7.
1: Got it.

0: 160 from 63, 1 through 20.
1: Six for coffee. I show some 60s cars on up close to that Broadway, Taylor.

0: Boy 76 with Charles 75.
1: Boy 76, got it. Excuse me, I'm sorry. You can show me back in my walking beat. 10-6, Kevin.
0: And it tells anyone close to the gear, we're checking the rear.
1: Copy that.
0: Boy 76. I'm with, the homeowner in the front. We'll go for it.
1: Copy with the homeowner.
0: And 2 Charles 6-1, go for it. Is there a number attached to this residence?

61. Right. The only thing, like I said, we have is that medical from back in 2021. I don't think that's associated with anybody that we have there. So it was an 84-year-old female that was conscious and breathing. I have a phone number from that. That's about it.

0: County 62, 1028. 62. California, first license plate, Tom, Sam, Lincoln, Adam, Adam, Harry, Charles, Tesla.
1: Good morning, Cartel, August 8th, 2018, Tesla, 829 Green Avenue in Chamorro.
0: Go ahead.
1: RO is listed as a Roneel Singh.
0: You attempt to make a match.
1: Yeah, it's going to be a minute. I'm on a 911 medical call.
0: 10-4, thank you.

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0: Double last name phonetically, Adam Yellow, Charles, Adam Charles, Henry, Ida. Second last name, Mary, Adam Mary, Adam Nora, Ida. First name, Diana, David, Ida, Adam, Nora, Adam, middle, Isabel, Rick.
1: Cut.
0: 12-26-92, Hispanic, female, same room, no break for numbers.
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0: Firefighter, are you clear for another 29?
1: Stand by. Dan is 1031A, none issued. I'm UTL, a match on the RL at Tesla.
2: 4.
1: 41.
0: This would be for the suspect. It's going to be last of seeing Sam, Ida, Nora, George, Henry, Ursa, Ronell, Robert Ocean, Nora, Edward, Ida, Lincoln, Frank.
1: Good.
0: DOB 4889, other male out of San Bruno with the number.
1: Good.
0: David,
1: 736-3082. Got it. And that's a 31A valid.
0: 10-4, work with 4.

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1: F-64, okay.
0: California personalized. Tom, Sam, Lincoln, Adam, Adam, Mary, Charles. So great.
1: Copy. It's 31A Valley. Hi, December.

0: Touchdown 20K. We got a call back from San Mateo, and apparently he is not actually still outstanding, so you can actually cancel that case number.
1: Copy, thank you.
0: Definitely.
2: County 2 Charles 75, 1186, Morning Grove.
0: Morning Grove, got it.
2: 5 Union George Sam, 473, on a gray Toyota with one to advise, and I got a 29 way clear.
0: Copy, stand by.

0: Council 5 and Council 1, available for a commercial audible up in the possibly Monte Beach. So it's kind of confusing, but they gave us a 202 California Avenue, but they didn't know what city it was in. They gave a cross street for the address in Princeton, but they gave the premise name as twice as nice. So the only one that has that is Moss Beach.
1: Do you want to copy?
2: Do you want to? I think that's going to be by the corp here.
0: Yeah, I can take that. Okay, now to go.

0: 161 Pinnacle. Fire medics on route to stage at the La Quinta Inn, 1390 ECR, room number 226. I have a patient, Kasim Abdul. Sorry, confusing myself here. The patient is Kasim Abdul. RP is calling from the front desk saying that the ex said that she, quote, hurt herself and she needs help. She wouldn't provide any further details to the front desk, and they're not sure exactly what she did or the means she did it.
1: 2061 cops.

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1: Three cases 4453 4453 call time 1704.
0: Okay, thank you.

0: Trans units, is anybody available to stop by the South City station on your way down for airport on South Property? Trans 209, it's going to be on the number one platform, center of the tracks, next to the handicap bench. There's a navy blue or black luggage that's left on 10.
1: Sorry.

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0: RP just wants to speak with the sergeant regarding a tow hearing. I guess he's been working with Logan for a bit.
1: Therefore, you can clear it. I'll call him shortly.
0: Captain.

0: 2 Sam 6, 1186 El Camino in Santa Clara.
1: Yeah, Santa Clara, go ahead.
0: 9 Victor Edward Robert 581. It's on a gray Honda with 1 to advise.

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0: 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First dose, Jordan, Yellow, Ocean, Robert, David, Ida, Norda, Nora. Date of birth, 06-0802, male, out of Oakland, or Vallejo, verbal.
1: Gotcha.

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0: Go for.
1: That's from.
0: Thank you.

Down 8 to Charles 75, 1186, the U.S. Bank. At the U.S. Bank, got 6 Charles, Tom, David, 848. It's going to be a black Honda with 4-2 advice.

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1: Control 75, go ahead.
0: First will be a double S, first last Carter, Dana, Charles Adam, David, Edward, Nora, Adam, second last Garcia, George Adam, Robert, Charles, Ida, Adam, first of Luis, Lincoln Union, Ida, Sam, break.
1: Go ahead.
0: 03-11, 2009, 3 HM out of San Mateo. This is verbal.
1: Got it.

0: 35, 1031A, UTL match on info.
1: Yeah.
2: County Boy 81.
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2: Can you roll me over to Charles 76?
3: To Charles 76, I'm sorry. Charles 75, you have another 29, go ahead, sir.
1: 1022, we'll do another car, we're code 4.
3: Perfect.

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0: Brian, sorry, medics are out to medical 1280 El Camino number 212. Possibly not breathing. The RP is not on scene. This is all third party info. Fire medics are out.
1: Detroit 6-1, copy.

0: to Charles 7172, 602.
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0: 7172, so 602 at Ox Mountain Dump, 12310 Simmons Hill Road, scene 3 ago. Two motorcycle riders trespassing at the back of the landfill near the dirt trail. They were WMJ 17 and 19 years old. One's wearing goggles and dark green sweater. Second one's wearing goggles, but no further details on them.
1: Never.
0: And the RP can no longer hear them, thinks that they're going to come out at Frenchman's Creek Road.

0: 2 Charles 61, I have an update. 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But 89-year-old female, they're saying she's conscious and ineffective breathing.
1: 2 Charles 61, have medical advice.
0: I got you. And they'll begin sending a civil standby at 5 Rosalita Lane.
2: Charles 62, handle.
0: Confirm 62, I don't have you logged on yet. You want to go ahead with your run?
2: 26227.
0: Perfect. And it's a civil standby at 5 Rosalita Lane, across the Santa Teresa. RP is Najib. He's supposed to be waiting.

0: County, 2075, 1186 at the Mediterranean Kobani.
1: Go ahead.
0: Enemy attempt plate, David Adam 948, Tom 5. It's going to be a Toyota with 2 to advise.
1: Seven.

0: 10-4, you're claiming it's fake. I got a 28 on event.
1: Guys.
0: 4 Tom, 1 Boy Edward, 3 2 King, 5 6 Union, 7 1 3 6 9 3.
1: 10-4.

0: 25, that VIN comes back to a plate of 5 Sam X-ray Robert 670-1031A. It's expired 1 of 25 on a 06 Toyota 4-door. There's a release liability out of Oakland to auto plus towing.
1: Got it.
2: 2760, 1186 will be Hillcrest and Skyline.
0: Hillcrest and Skyline, go ahead.
2: 6 Boy John Mary 034. It's on a silver Suburban with one device.
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0: Last of Hill, Henry, Ida, Lincoln, Lincoln. First of William, William, Ida, Lincoln, Lincoln, Ida, Adam, Mary, break.
1: Go ahead.
0: 09-23-2001, it's going to be a WM out of San Carlos, break for deal.
1: Go ahead.
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1: Number.

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1: Sorry, 10-9, I got that wrong.
0: The case numbers are down right now.
1: Yeah. Can you just mark this time as a 10-15 time?

0: Milbury, it's just information for that medical at 1280 El Camino. And Milbury, the patient was transported. I'll go ahead and close it up.
1: 2-12-6-1 copies.

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0: David Lincoln, Mary Robert, Victor Lincoln, Adam, California Plate. White Toyota, on board.

0: Danny Charles 62 is from 901.
1: T Charles 62.
0: Double last, first last of Castillo. Charles Adam Sam Tom Ida Lincoln Lincoln Ocean. Second last of Cavillas. Charles Adam Robert Ida Adam Sam. First of Dino David Adam Nora Ocean. Break.
1: Go ahead.
0: 02251993 93 HMA out of San Bruno. Break.
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0: Yellow 3417769.
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0: Charles, 62 years of Vixen 31 with the Kenny record. The one and only booking date was 1 of 26 for 23-152 A. Adam, and the deal status is Ellis.
1: 10-4, 10-4.
0: 10-4, code 4, Magnolia and Ludeman.

0: 12:31.
1: Two Charles Tony Wong, go ahead.
0: Last of Adam, Adam, David, Adam, Mary, Sam. First of Aaron, Adam, Adam, Robert, Ocean, Nora, middle of Jesse, John, Edward, Sam, Sam, Edward, break.
1: Go ahead.
0: 05/21/2002/02. 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
2: Okay, 105, so 1123,
1: San Carlos 23.09 said deer running by the tracks near that area. We advise San Jose Control. Do you have any to close it up?
2: Okay, 105, Adrian.
1: Never.

0: Hey, Charles 62, a follow up.
1: Charles 62.
0: It's for 5 Rosalita Lane again, and that Jeep is calling back. He says that the father's not at the San Bruno address. He wants us to go check Rosalita, see if he's there, or call his sister to find out where the father is.
1: Yeah.

0: County Control 25. What was the EPA for again?
1: Well, they should have been there by now. I'll give them a call back.
0: Copy. If it's more than 30 minutes, can we start the next?
1: Okay.

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1: Rollins and Milbury, go ahead.
0: 6 Yellow David Robert 423 on a white Prius, one on.

0: County, 2 Charles 75. There is our release. Vehicle is code. We'll call in with the details.
1: Number.
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1: Number.

0: 12 60. Happy 1186. 1200 block of Rollins. 1200 block of Rollins, got 8 Union X Ray David 485 on a black Honda Accord, and I have a 1-29. Temper, go ahead with the 29. Last of four is with the ending of Sam versus Moyes. Mary Ocean, Ida, Sam Edwards, Sam, right?
1: Go ahead.
0: 11-29-1997, Malata City, break for numbers.
1: Go ahead.
0: Yellow 339-4099.
1: Charles 60 Temper.

0: Control 60. He's 1031A with Avala, yeah.
1: Copy before.
0: Jennifer, copy the code for Roland. Is there another unit in traffic for county?

0: Control 7576, 1056, threat to report.
1: Right.
0: 9576, 1056, threat to report. The RP standing by for contact at 458 Cypress Avenue, 458 Cypress, across the Jenna and Colorcitos. It occurred within the last 90 minutes. The RP's Virginia, she says that her brother Javier Vasquez Contreras, born in 88, unknown clothing, has possible mental health issues. He's an alcoholic. Sent a text to his girlfriend saying that he was going to 1056. He was last seen at Kelly and Pilarcitos on foot, possibly going towards Higgins Canyon or the Coastal Trail.
1: Copy. Do we have a description on them?
0: 5'5", 180, and no clothing description, born in 88.
1: Yeah.
2: You're winning, Natasha.
0: 81, Tupper.
3: And do you have a DL for him?
0: Can you get
3: David 9322602.
0: Tupper, thank you. And history for the 458 Cypress shows a couple follow-ups. There's a noise complaint. There's a DB in August of 2024. Welfare check in 23.
1: Yeah.

0: County 2, Charles 61, 1186. Taylor and Broadway.
1: Taylor and Broadway, good.
0: The Hillcrest and Broadway.
1: Go ahead.
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1: Tucker.

0: The 7576, there's no means mentioned, and none of he has any weapons on him. We have a phone number for him. I can try calling him if you like.
1: Hey, if you could send the phone number to my screen, I'll give him a call.
0: 7574.

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0: 95, 76. Javier's 1031. He's got a county record. The last booking date was in 2018 for 23152. Fires for 647F, 14601, 2103, 148A, and 2012. And the DL status is valid.
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1: 72.
0: 72 to 91, 301 4th Street, Montero, 3014 Street, across the Fairlawn and East Avenue. It's a disconnect. Don't call back. The RP advised it was accidental. There's no sounds of any distress. Can I close it up?
1: Please do. Thank you.

0: Charles 6, you want to follow up?
1: Good.
0: It's regarding 4071 Nita Avenue. The RP is Joshua. Says that he's returning your call. Just requesting on 1021.
1: 10-4.

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2: Cannon Charlie, go on.
1: 81, go
2: ahead. Higgins Cannon, Johnson House, text clear. How are you going northbound on Main?
1: I copy. Johnson House clear, going northbound on Main.

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1: Seven.

0: Yeah, two Charlie 61. Are you clear for 29?
1: 61.
0: Last Henry Sam Ida Edwards. Henry first. John Ocean Sam Henry Yoon. Adam, break.
1: Go ahead.
0: 127-1962, Paul May, Adam Milbury, break.
1: Go ahead.
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1: 4, code 4.
0: Sorry. Charles 62, and you cover a welfare check?
1: Charles 62.
0: 62, it says the Safeway 525 El Camino, seen 5 ago. Subject by the trash cans in the garage area. The transient BFA wearing a black hoodie, black pants with a jacket tied around her waist, talking to herself, yelling loudly and cursing. And no weapon seen. The RP was a passerby.
1: Simple. I'll handle it, bye.
0: Never.

0: County, Tetra 75. Can you check the local hospital, see if he's been admitted? RP claims that he might be on detox.
1: Okay.

0: Hillside Units update. Brother was seen 20 ago walking from Moonside Bakery on Main Street. DST was north.
1: And negative at all the hospitals. I have the form for the ping. I need to fill it out and fax it.
0: Copy, thanks.
1: 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It's an 84-year-old male, conscious breathing with a fall.
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1: 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Tony 5, did you want these continuous things to your email?
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1: T-Charles 40.
0: That's a Singer, Sam, Ida, Nora, George, Edward, Robert, Forster, Gabriel, common spelling, break.
1: Go ahead.
0: DOB is 12-6-2007-07, WMA out of San Mateo, break.
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0: the last yellow Edward Robert Adam, second last Sam Ocean Sam Edward Adam.
2: Yeah. See, this is on the text for
0: first yellow Adam Sam Edward Lincoln.
2: Okay.
1: Go ahead.
0: 1/07/1983. HMA out of Belmont.
1: Great. Go ahead.
0: 1/6/51/806.
1: I can't hear at the background. Can you go again with the deal?
0: Union 1651806.
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0: 6-1, it's 1031. It's current on a 23 Toyota out of Salt City to Bay Contract Maintenance.
1: Okay.

0: County to Charles 75 Warren, route to the Lady of the Pillar Church.
1: I copy. The girlfriend was able to contact him and said that that's where he was, Our Lady Cemetery, and she's also on her way to the cemetery.
0: Copy.

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0: The last of Perez Rodriguez, first last of Paul Edward Robert Edward Zebra, second last of Robert Ocean, David Robert Ida George Ian Edward Zebra, first of Mary Edward Lincoln Adam Nora Ida Brick.
1: Go ahead.
0: DOB 07-15-2003-03 is going to be HFA at a half and being solvable.
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1: 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Conscious breathing, no bleeding, and danger to herself.
0: Denver, is he aggressive and does he need restraints and confirm code 2?
1: 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Code 2 is fine.
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3: 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Can you put me in line for 29?
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3: Last of Ocean, Lincoln, Ida, Victor, Edward, Sam. First of Santino. Sam, Adam, Nora, Tom, Ida, Nora, Ocean. 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

0: Yeah, 2 Charles 61, 1029.
1: Go.
0: Noble last, first last, Vasquez, Victor, Adam, Sam, Queen, Union, Edward, Zebra, second last, David, Union, Robert, Edward, Zebra, Nora, Ocean, first, Wilmer, William, Ida, Lincoln, Mary, Edward, Robert, Drake. 906, 1977, HMA out of San Francisco. Break.
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1: 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Hell Transit 206, back report.
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1: Theft report occurred at the San Bruno Caltrain station 10 ago. It's an unknown subject took the RP's white Yamaha e-bike with an unknown serial number. The RP's requesting a 1021 only.
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0: 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Occupy times 1.
1: 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Go ahead.
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2: Going to be a double last. First last is Fernandez, Henry Edward Robert, Nora Adam, Nora David Edward Zebra. Second last of Moreno, Mary Ocean Robert Edward, Nora Ocean. First of Juan Common, middle of Carlos Common Break.
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2: William 1536-413.
1: Tucker.

So anyway, it's 1031A with a valid deal. Four. Confirm 10-4. Confirm.

0: County 2 Charles 75. 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Have an ace.
1: 75 at the ace. 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
0: It's gonna be a custom California plate. Henry, Mary, Boy, David, Adam, David. It's gonna be one in the car. Ford 2 5.
1: Confirm.

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0: Yes, she's flying to Third Street. 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
1: 72, I copy. 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
0: 7297.
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0: Sever.
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0: 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It's 1031A current 2017 Mercedes four-door sedan to Natalia.
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0: 22. So far, it looks like a good 2-3-5.
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0: 72, confirm code 4 on 3rd. Transit unit, same out a copy of you all for 1065 out of San Jose PD. Transit unit, San Jose PD requesting a view wall for 1065, possibly near the Tamian Caltrain station. Subject is last of prior, first of Jayla, DBS 714 of 2013. She's a WFJ 51110. She has red hair, a light blue crew neck, black plaid pajama pants, tan Crocs. And last known address for her was 589 Riverview Drive in San Jose. County clear at 2143.
1: You got it.

0: 72. 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She's an unknown DOT.
1: 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Was there additional?
0: Yeah, from the same Mercedes, white, unknown DOT.
1: I copy.
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1: I copy.

0: Danny Charles 52. I'm 11.86 to the rear of McDonald's. 7 ball 2 4 6 8 6.
1: Copy to the rear of McDonald's, then go with the descriptors on the vehicle.
0: The maroon pickup truck. 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
1: Okay.
0: 04, 08, 1989, WFA, it's all verbal.
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1: Girl 60, me and a bike stop. Nothing but cakes.
2: Hey, Charles.
1: Black over black. I have 1 to 29 when you're clear.
2: Go with the location.
1: Nothing but cakes.
2: I got it. Go ahead with the 29.
1: Last of Mary Adam Henry, Ida Nora Adam Yellow, first of Ray, Robert Edward Yellowberry.
2: Go ahead.
1: 0202-1986, mail of the city, break for numbers.
2: Go ahead.
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2: I copy.
0: Kennedy Charles 61, in route to 60.
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0: Control 60. Your subject is 1031. This is a restrained person on county probation for 273.5. With search, there's a county record. Last booking date was 12/24 for 273.6. Fires for 12/03.2, 243E144. And the deal status is valid.
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0: 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It's a 60-year-old female, conscious breathing with a twisted knee.
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0: Yeah, like 2 Charles 75. I'll be en route to 3040 North Imperial Highway for follow up, Richter Case.
1: 2 Charles 75, Dad.
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0: 7172 to Wolford Check, 931 Malaga Street, over Granada, 931 Malaga, across the Avenue Cabrillo and Santiago Avenue. Our RP is with 988, the Veterans Hotline. They received a call at 1923 hours from Christopher Robbins Dubian, 2011. He called in and said that he was homicidal and that he shot his mother and put her in a closet and accidentally shot himself in the leg. And this is the address that he gave for his residence. The only history for the address is to ordinance violations.
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0: 72, 10-4.

0: Charles 62, Trevor 1033.
1: Charles 62.
0: 62, and your cover says 1033, Road Central, Audible 110, Linda Vista, 110, Linda Vista, Costa Vista Grande, and Paloma. Activation points to inter emotional arm company wants us to contact the responsible. History shows 4 prior 1033.
1: 10-4. Charles 76, attached to the welfare check.
0: 76, 10-4, breaking it to cover 62.
1: I have one of us.
0: And four.

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0: Negative history of the address?
1: Only histories for the two ordinance violations.
0: Copy. Is that subject Christopher Associates at that address?

0: Negative one was a Cheryl and the other was a Joshua.
1: Over.
2: Chelsea, do you have any right to see you at the 10:15 for exerting?
0: Go ahead.
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1: Go ahead.
0: 7 Paul John William 505 on a white Toyota van.
1: It's 1031A. It's current on a 2015 Toyota out of San Francisco.
0: 10-4.

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1: Sorry, sorry, copy 97. Go ahead with the pipe.
0: 9 Sam Henry John, 874 on a Honda. And then the second is 9 Yellow Hydra John, 685 on a Toyota.

0: 7274. The first one, 9 Sam Henry John 874. 1031 8 current on a 25 Honda SUV to 935 Malaga. And the second one, 9 Yellow Ida John 685. 1031 8 current, 24 Toyota SUV to 931.
1: Good.
0: And that one comes back to Brittany Bell.
1: Awesome.

0: Oh, 72.
1: Sorry, sir.
0: Do you have a 21 or any contacts for 935 Malaga?
1: Let me check.

Thank you. There's no history for 935. I ran out that vehicle that came back to that address, and there is a RIMS contact for the owner, but there's no 1021 listed on it.

0: Charles 76.
1: Charles 76.
0: We're out with 2 at 9:31 so far.
1: I copy out with 2 at 9:31 so far.

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0: County, 3 yellow 2.
1: 3 yellow 2.
0: Clear my detail. If you could roll me over to Sam 70, I'll be in route to the coast from Alas. And you can clear the rest of the units from the detail as well. Sam 70, is there any update on the Malaga call?
1: Alas 76 advised that they were code 4 with 2.
2: County Patrol 75. We just cleared house 931. We're contacting 935.
1: I copy.

0: County, GTRL 75, I'll be 10 out and en route back to my follow up.
1: 75, 10 4. Silver Gibbs, paramedics route to 47, and need to drive with a 95 year old male, conscious breathing with general weakness.
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0: 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I'll be 1186 on San Lucia Avenue and Poplar Avenue.
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0: 206 and K105 at 242, just here. The 242 just occurred. You're on Caltrain Station 46.83. It's info San Jose PD. The male hit a female. They're refusing medics. The male is possibly on H&S and then weapons. He's a VMA, 32 years old, with a black sweatshirt, black pants. Last seen on foot towards the front of the station. And San Jose PD is not responding.
1: Those things will come up.

0: 204-1186, northbound 280 at Charlesdale.
1: Northbound 280 at Truesdale, go ahead.
0: 9 Robert Queen Edward 300.
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0: Last of Sam, Ida, Nora, George, Henry, Adam, Ida. First of Mary, Robert, Ida, David, Union, Lincoln. Great.
1: Go ahead.
0: DOV is 01-09-1996-96. OMA out of San Francisco. 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
1: Silver Union, 5 minutes from Route 2 on Medical, 274 La Cruz Avenue. It's a 55-year-old male, conscious breathing, fainted.
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0: 71, 72, it's at 10:33, Commercial Audible, Coast Fed Market, 501 Virginia Avenue in Moss Beach. Activation points, the interior general activation, and the responsible was contacted, but they are not responding. The last 10:33 we have for this location was from 2023.
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0: Charles 76, 1186, Highway 1 in Coronado.
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0: 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Red SUV.
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0: And double lasso, Oriana Hernandez with the Z Zebra, Ocean Robert, Edward Lincoln, Lincoln Adam, Nora Adam, Henry Edward, Robert Nora, Adam Nora, David Edward Zebra, First of Oscar, Ocean Sam, Charles Adam Robert, Rick Hubie.
1: Go ahead.
0: 9/27/1966, male out of South City. 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

0: 76ers have been 10-31 with a Kenny record. Warren only booking the 2014 for 422, 243, E1. And the deal status is valid.
1: That'd be good for.
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0: Yes, Alpha last, first last of Portillo, Paul, Ocean, Robert, Tom, Idaho, Nathan, Lincoln, Ocean. Second last of Cruz, Charles, Robert, Union, Zero. First of Elger, Edward, Lincoln, George, Edward, Robert, break.
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0: 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Good morning, you clear for my log on?
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0: 25186. I'll do the rest of the car, and if you please log off nights. 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
0: 7 Frank, King John, 093. It's going to be a silver Lexus with one.
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0: Yeah, emergency, 10-29, we're clear.
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0: 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Second last, Robert Union Ida Zebra, first of Boy Yellow, Robert Ocean Nora Break.
1: Go ahead.
0: 11-5 of 2004-04, HM out of Redwood, break for number.
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0: Yellow 716-8636.
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0: Yeah, New Mercy 5186, Larkspur, Crestview.
1: I copy Larkspur and Crestview, got
0: 6 Sam, William David, 449. It's a red Volkswagen with unknown.
1: Temper.

0: Yeah, and Mary 65, 1029.
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0: 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Second last of Hernandez, common with a Z zebra. First of Mary, Ida, Georgie, and Edward Lincoln, break.
1: Go ahead.
0: 824 of 2000, HM out of San Bruno, break for number.
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0: Family 61, Living 86. 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
2: 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Silver Toyota with one.

0: He married 65 years of addiction, 1031. He's listed as a restrained person. He has a county record. Last booking date was in 2023 for 243 E. Edward. He has a prior for 664-187A-2735, and the DL status is valid.
1: Copy. I'll be telling you what to say.
0: Over.
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0: Asta, Mary, Adam, Yellow, Sam, Mays, first name, David, Adam, Nora, Tom, Edward, break for a DOB.
1: Go ahead.
0: 07-26-1991, male, South City, break ready.
1: Go ahead.
0: Edward. 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

0: Tall Fins at 110, are you clear to copy information on your subject?
1: Different.
0: You said that we have Frank out of our county for $150,000 for a first degree robbery.
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0: It's a ticket alarm at the San Jose Diridon station, alarm number 126. 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
1: Passport, you can close it out.
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0: Cover.

0: 10 unit, Sam Cruz requested us to just have this information. It was a 242 report at South Delaware and Garvey Way in San Mateo about 20 minutes ago. There was students fighting on the bus. They advised no PD needed, and they will call if they do need us in the future. Can I close it out?
1: Sure.
0: Sure.

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0: Stand for.

0: 2016,
1: What?
0: 2016, is the 1021 request from the HR manager of City of San Bruno. They are requesting 1021 regarding our non-sworn personnel that have process to access to our PD and the process that we use.
1: Okay, so the number?
0: 415-713-5359.

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1: Sam Sixty.
0: 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Call twice. 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
0: Let's change this to a stranded motorist. And can we get a 1185 requested tow by the driver using a AAA?
1: 10-4.
0: He's going to be on the southbound lane on 1.
1: Southbound lane on 1. I just confirmed you wanted AAA owner's request.
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0: 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We'll have firefighters.
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0: Tu puoi rivolgere la chat.
1: Code 4. I got a 1029 for you.
0: I'm ready, guys.
1: First of Floyd, last of Cooper. Charles, Ocean, Ocean. Paul, Edward, Robert. First of Floyd. Frank, Lincoln, Ocean, Yellow, David. Looks like a double last of Arthur. Adam, Robert, Tom, Henry, Union, Robert, Rick.
0: Go ahead.
1: 5-15-86, Rick.
0: Go ahead.
1: Edward, 2-8-0-3-7-8-0.
0: 2-8-1, how far?

0: 281, your subject is 1031 with a county record. Last booking was in 2024 for H&S charges. Prior is in 2023 for H&S charges, as well as 1203.2, 496 D. David, 460, and 10851. And he has a valid DL.
1: Copy. Can I get the return for the vehicle? My MDC is down.
0: Abram. Plate of 7, Tom Union John 186 comes back. 1031A expired 5/2026 to 2003 Lexus out of Redwood City. There is a rip on file dated 3/4/2026. Penny Master file record to Emerald Hills, and I'll send it to you.
1: Copy. I'll be 4/4 on the site.
0: 2/4 call, refund, highway 1.

0: transit units. Sounds like controls protecting Milepost Marker 35.80. About a mountain view for a gate arm that's working out of order. Maintainers on scene. They're going to advise them they're clear.
1: Copy, thanks.

0: 271, 273-5 report.
1: Go ahead.
0: 271, 273-5 report regarding 428 3rd Street, 428 3rd Street, across East Avenue. RP is advising that last night her husband pushed her into a wall after an ETOH argument. She's requesting a 1062 at HQ in Redwood City, but I'm looking at the history at this address. It seems like we were out here last night for a DV call. We already took a case on it, but it was opposite. It was the male stating that the female bit him.
1: Hey, for my brief on that, and I think the access is PCable.
0: 10-4. Did you want me to advise Sakai?
1: Hey, from.
0: 10-4.

Millburg units, paramedics are responding to Millburg Care Center, room number 34, across from El Camino, for a 95-year-old female, not conscious, is breathing, she's unresponsive.

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1: She was only one out of the vehicle. Go ahead.
0: On Capistrano in front of the Oceano. Montana plate 307862 Charles, the black Mercedes.
1: 看一下，

0: Hey, morning, fellas. I was just like,
1: I'm going to be out with a subject there. 129 off a Washington deal, current.
2: 2171, go ahead.
1: It's two lots. First lot is Lindbergh, Lincoln, Ida, Nora, David, Boy, Edward, or Robert, George. Second last of Richardson, Robert, Ida, Charles, Henry, Adam, Robert, David, Sam, Ocean, Nora. First of Malcolm, Mary, Adam, Lincoln, Charles, Ocean, Lincoln, Mary, middle initial J, John. Date of birth of 2/6/81, WM out of Gold Bar, Washington. And I have a deal.
2: But
1: William, David, Lincoln, Boy, 8, Robert, 3-0, Charles, 7-3, Boy.
2: 2071, 10-4.

0: 2.71 years, subject to 1031 with the county record. Single booking in 2025 for 14601.1 H&S charges. He has an X-ray card out of California and out of Washington. It advises that he's not licensed and not eligible. And for non-commercial class, it says suspended or revoked to the third degree.
1: And for his entry number out of California, is suspended?
0: It says non-issued.
1: Oh.
0: Two by 71, I'll send it to your screen. I'll send both.

0: 2.71, are you confirmed in front of Oceano?
1: I'm clear.
0: Definitely.
1: 81, I'm off 71.
0: 2.71, definitely.

0: Skyway 63. I'll be out with a stranded motorist. Westbound Milbury Ave at Heath here.
1: 2x63 with a stranded motorist. Westbound Milbury and ACR. Go ahead.
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0: 2.863, plate of 4754, 1 Robert 3 comes back. 1031 A current 11 of 2026, 2020 Ford van out of Burlingame for New Lincoln Lobster.
1: We're going to try to push it off the road. It's blocking the intersection.
0: Go for it.

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1: 75. 2x75, 40,
0: Federal Court from 500 Stone Pine Road at the USPS Cross of Patrick Way. RP advised that he thinks that checks are being stolen from the post office. He is requesting a 1062 at Romeo Packing, located at 106 Princeton.
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1: Hey, yeah, copy. Hey,
0: T-Boy75.
1: Did they ask for him specifically?
0: Abram, by name.
1: Copy.
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0: that's Austin Moncada, Mary Ocean Nora, Charles Adam, David Adam, Rachel Alondra, Adam Lincoln, Ocean Nora, David Robert Adam Brick.
1: That?
0: It'll be 2/26/2008 at the HFA at Jim Kale. 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
1: Can you try to say the last name of Aguirre's? Adam George, Adam Robert, Charles Edward, Sam?
0: Amen.
2: Cowboy 62, Raptor cover 63.
0: Yeah, I got you.

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1: Yeah, from good for.
0: Good for from the back row.
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1: 75.
0: 2.75, it's an 1182 report regarding 3 Blue Lane, apartment number 3104 across the Main Street. All info is via contact records at Happy Bay Substation. RPs of Claudia, she advised that on the 28th she was in a vehicle accident. She refused to give us any further and refused to give us her phone number. She's requesting a 1062 at the subs.

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0: 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Last of Cocos, King Ocean Edward Victor, first of Gregory George Edward Ocean Robert George Yellow, middle of Eduardovich Break.
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0: Two Boys 62, Georgia 731. He's a restraining party and protection order out of Napa, and he has a valid deal. Go with your second. Two Boys 62.
1: He's not on probation.
0: Negative. I don't see that he's on probation.

0: Two last of Miranda Diaz. First last, Mary Ida, Robert Adam, Nora David Adam. Second last, David Ida Adam Zebra. First of Jose Common, middle of Wilder. Break.
1: What?
0: Well, 21, 1965, HMA out of San Leandro, break.
1: Got.
0: Adam 500-6236.
1: Hey, Robbie.

0: Can I voice it too?
1: Go ahead.
0: I attached his return. Says he's on probation. Like expiration date 6/3/2030. Can you confirm?
1: Confirm. So I just won. Q-Boy-62, that is the same subject. That return did not get on my screen. It says there's search terms for 273.5 and 166 out of ALCO probation.
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1: Affirm. With search terms.
0: Go for.
1: I copy, go for. And your second subject, Jose, is 1031 invalid. His decay is clear.

0: Yeah, New Mary's 365. I'll be out with one El Camino and Milbrae.
1: New Mary's 65, Outlet 1, Fernando location, sorry, I was playing on 901.
0: El Camino Real and Milbrae Avenue.
1: El Camino and Milbrae Avenue.
0: HM, black over black, I have a 29 right clear.
1: New Mary's 65, go ahead.
0: Last of Adam, Nora, George, Union, Sam. First of Boy, Lincoln, Adam, King, Edward, middle of Daniel, break.
1: Go ahead.
0: 214 of 1980, 80 HM, San Francisco, break for ID number.
1: Go ahead.
0: Frank, 479-5192.
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0: 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It is 10:30 on Mary.
1: Good.
0: Your subject is 10:30 at Mary out of New York, full extradition for crimes against a person.
1: Stand for.
0: Mary 65 and the warrant from 2009.
1: Stand for. Can you contact them and see if they do want them?
0: Affirmative, I'll give them a call.

0: 61, could you find out what it means, crimes against a person, if you're going to be on the phone with it?
1: Can you turn on your question?
0: He asked me to define crimes against person if you're on the phone with him.
1: Abram, they also advise that they will pick up on him.
0: And for they will pick up?
1: Abram, they will pick up.
2: Mary 65, I copy. Mary 65, I have one detained, and I just want to confirm it is confirmed for book.
1: I copy one detained. Mary 65, I just one.

0: I-55, they confirmed that it is confirmed for a book, and they clarified that it's a reckless endangerment in the first degree and it's a felony charge. Also for obstruction of government and false reporting an incident.
1: Down for it'll be 10:15 if I can get a case number.
0: I copy the 10:15. 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
1: Down for.

0: Okay, can put 75.
1: Can put 75. Can put 75, go ahead.
0: This incident was reported last week to Deputy Alvarado. I've let the RP know about that, and I'll be taking it from there. Thank you.
1: Hi, Deputy.

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0: 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Cross my name. Harvey's a neighbor. They are advising that their neighbor has two vehicles with the same plate on it, and he thinks that it's very strange.
1: Alright,
0: I'll call you back. 2x72, I'll show you tonight.
1: Thank you.
0: Anyone, I'll try to make a match on the RL.
2: Never.

0: 271, I found a match on the possible RO of the vehicle. Are you ready for the return?
1: Yeah, from God.
0: The RO of the vehicle is possibly a Jocelyn Alvarado Telez, born in 2003. He's 1031. He is the restrained party of an emergency gun violence order that has not been served, and the petitioner is San Jose PD. I do not have a county record for him, and he has a valid deal.
1: Anyone
0: else send his info to your screen?

0: Yeah, so just come from the RPs, calling from 227.
1: He did not advise where he's calling from. He just said that he's a neighbor, but the vehicle should be parked at 227 8th Street.

0: Two ball 66, 10 to 8.
1: Ball 66, go ahead.
0: 6 Nora, Paul Zebra, 735.
1: No problem. Paul 66, replace 6 Nora Paul Zebra, 735-31A, current 2011 Toyota Palo Alto.
0: Denver.

0: Ball change at 110. Can I give you a 29th and verbal?
1: Change at 110, guys.
0: Two last names. The first part is Gonzalez with a Z. Tom's phone. And then the second last is Queen Union Ida Nora Tom Edward Robert Ocean.
2: What did you get?
0: First name Victor Common. Break for DOB.
1: Go ahead.
0: 02-19-1999, male, possibly Redwood, break for numbers.
1: Go ahead.
0: Yellow 7-2-2-0-2-6-3.
1: Tempered.

0: 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He is 31A. He has an ID card that's withheld for an FTA.
1: Yeah, code 4.
0: Code 4, 5th and Fair Oaks.

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1: Good morning. Toll-Train 0110, with unit to cover 242 report. Toll-Train 0110, with unit to cover 242 report. It originally happened at the Sequoia station. Railroad PD is on scene. They're requesting us. The victim is currently at 861 Middlefield at Chipotle. They're making contact with her. Originally, it was a few X's jumping one X.
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0: 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Per Redwood City, they are speaking with the ex. 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

0: 2.63 with 2.62 to cover dispersal. 2.63 with 2.62 to cover dispersal. It's across from Lucid Motors at 355 Adrian Road, cross of Adrian Court. There is an ongoing issue with a VMA in their 50s wearing no shirt, no color pants. He's taking a shower and rubbing shampoo on his head in an outdoor hallway of the building. RP's an employee there.
1: 63, can I advise?
0: 63, 10462, I'll show you tonight.

0: 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Sorry, could you call with your room's ID again?
1: 25871.
0: So far.

0: Two boys, this is two welfare check.
1: Go ahead.
0: Two boys, this is two. It's a welfare check at the South regarding 961 Crestview Drive, Olympos, via the front desk. There's a subject that's saying he's receiving letters from an unknown suspect and he feels threatened. One, the front desk asked him to elaborate. He refused. He's currently waiting in the lobby. His name is Joseph Kim.
1: Okay, Panda, we're covering 63.
0: Can I help you?

0: 260 from County.
1: Go ahead.
0: RP advised that he is now requesting a 1021. He's going to leave this up.
1: I'm a block away.
0: 10-4, I'll try to give him a call back.
2: County 12 transit 110 clear for 129.
0: Stand by 10-4.

0: Yeah, I tried calling him back three times. There's no answer. Call Shelter 110, go ahead.
1: Yeah, 2462, making contact.
2: Okay, two last names. First part is Adam, Sam, Edward, Nora, Charles, Ida, Ocean. Second last.
3: Wait, who are those people?
2: George, Robert, Adam, Nora, Adam, David, Ocean, Sam. First name, Elaine, Edward, Lincoln, Lincoln, Edward, Nora. Break for DOB.
0: God.
2: January 26, 2010, female, East Palo Alto, vulnerable.
0: Apologies, I want to send 4. And 2162, I copy that you're making contact.

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0: How many TL was you able to get a number for?
1: Affirm. It's.
0: Take it when you're ready.
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0: 10-4.

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0: Last name, George Adam Lincoln, Ida Charles, Ida Adam. First name, Ariana. Adam Robert, Ida Adam, Nora, Nora Adam, break for DOB.
1: Go ahead.
0: 0114-2011.
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0: County 2 San Francisco. Sorry about that. I'm Janae.
1: County Police. Can I also close out your passing check for Taylor Middle School?
0: Yes, you may.
1: How about thank you?

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1: Dwight 63, Dad.
0: 443 John 0 6 7.
1: Have a nice.

0: 2563 plate 443 John 067 out of Indiana. I'm not getting a match on it.
1: County 63. Can you try it? No. Frozen.
0: Hey, friend.

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1: Go ahead.
0: 2462 with unit to cover welfare check at 1275 El Camino, apartment number 105, 1275 El Camino, apartment number 105, across the center street. RP works at Satellite Health. They're advising that they haven't spoken to their dialysis diabetic patient in about 5 days, and he hasn't showed up for treatment either. He does live alone at this address, and he is also possibly depressed. History of this location shows a few follow-ups, as well as noise complaints and 415 neighbors. And I don't have any medical history here for this address.
1: 10-4, show them up.
0: 10-4.
2: 4-6, you're there. Can you touch me?
0: Can I copy?

0: 2562, my partner made an ad on the subject, Trevor. He's 1031 invalid. He possibly might be blind, but he does have a vehicle that's registered to him. It's expired. I'll send it to both your screens.
1: Oh, boy.

0: Paul 79 parking complaint. Jewel 79 is a parking complaint in the area of the Alameda and Santiago. The Alameda and Santiago is along the median. There are several vehicles parked there along a narrow road, and it's creating traffic congestion. RP's worried about pedestrian safety and other 1182s possibly happening.
1: I'm pretty sure that was being
0: can I help you?

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1: Was only one in front of Elgin Auto School, Greg?
0: 6-4 yellow king 093 green Prius with one.
1: Can I have this?

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0: Yeah, it's a voice with Sue. I was one, Trevor, black over gray, OMA.
1: Two voices, Sue. I was Trevor.

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1: 这么小，你往家？
0: Lots of hell. Emperor Hong Kong Edward Lincoln, Bishop Robert, and the middle of the Netley, Ocean Lincoln, Union, Nor David. 112-50, WN, over and over. Have a deal.
1: What?
0: Robert 047-3373.
1: 这位小姐，10-4。

0: 2 Paul 66, 1182. Go ahead. 2 Paul 66, this is 1182 at East Millbury Avenue and Rollins Road. East Millbury Ave, Rollins Road, it's 3 vehicle accident. All of them are reporting no injuries. They are requesting units to assist with exchanging information. And it's via Spanish translator.
1: Number

0: 2461, can I actually show you en route to the 1182? It's going to be a white vehicle versus an unknown color. One of the vehicles possibly fled the scene, and now there is a 9-year-old reporting an injury.
1: Hang on.

0: County Emergency Service. I copy the 1182. Can you get a direction of travel for the other vehicle?
1: Yes, sir.
2: 63 and 1080, show me route to the 1182.
1: 63.

0: 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Ten and seven.
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1: Sorry, copy.

0: 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I'll take a case number for APS.
1: 2476, your case number is 4471-4471 at 1444.
2: Car?

0: 2476,
1: confirming the address that you're at is 4 Bloom Lane, apartment number 4102.
0: Hey, from.
1: So far, thank you.

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0: 2760, is it 1033 Residential Audible at 1130 Milbury Avenue, 1130 Milbury Avenue, cross of Milbury Circle? 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

0: 3, do you have the 28 for the vehicle?
1: Negative, I have none of them. Go ahead.
0: 9 Edward, yellow Paul, 852 on the Honda.
1: Go ahead.
2: Second one's going to be 9 Adam, Ida Mary, 817.
1: So far.

0: 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Did you do the returns for both vehicles?
1: Just for the cash.
0: 10-4.
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0: 2-4-66, go ahead.
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0: 2-4-66, did you need a return?
2: Negative, just for cash.
0: 10-4. 2-4-66, just confirming this is for Melina Iverson.
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0: I'm going to do two last names. First is going to be Frank Union Edward, or Tom Edward Sam. The second is going to be Flores with a Z. First name is going to be Angel. Frank?
1: Go ahead.
0: 724-1981, HM out of San Bruno. Break for numbers.
1: Go ahead.
0: Yellow, 510-5549.
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1: What?
0: 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Chestnut and train track. Info via Iowa City PD. There's an HFA in her 30s wearing a beige shirt, black pants, and shorts. She was standing on the tracks. She just got off the tracks. She's going eastbound on Chestnut. We are calling San Jose Control.
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1: That might be fine, let me check. 2-12-61, your first subject is 1031 Evalon, his DK is clear.
2: Okay.
1: 2-12-56, it states insurance information unknown for vehicle ending in 817.
0: 10-4.
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1: 10-4, double S. It's going to be Lincoln out of Zebra, Adam or Robert, Robert, Adam, George, Adam. The second's going to be Medina, Mary, Edward, David, Ida, Nora, Adam. 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
0: Go ahead.
1: 12-15-1982, HF out of San Bruno, Victor number.
0: Go ahead.
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0: it was 52K summer.
1: Two-boy 52K summer is 4477-4477 at 1441. And it's 41181.
0: Thank you.
1: Cover. Two-boy 61, I'm finishing up on her AKs. There's about 100 pages.

call Paul 18 Theft Report? Paul 18 is a theft report regarding an e-bike. They are requesting a 1021. It occurred at Sunnyvale Station. Okay, 48, copy your notes and that you're attending. Thank you.

0: 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Attention 206, this is 1066 at Arco Gas Station in Daly City, 151 Southgate Avenue, cross of Lake Merced Boulevard. Samtrans called it in. They advised at 3 ago on bus number 620. A passenger described as a BMA 60s wearing a hat and a white hoodie with white pants was ranting about going home and shooting someone with a 45. He got off at this location and was headed on foot towards Arco on Southgate.
1: Well, San Antonio, if he's off the bus, it'll be a local.
0: 12, 7, 20, 10, 4.

0: Yeah, two voices to tow truck is being declined. Driver one will take the tow truck. Question, driver one will drive the vehicle.
1: Two voices to confirming we do not need a tow truck.
0: April, no tow truck.
1: Tougher. Number units, paramedics are responding to 18 Rosalita Lane, apartment number 3, for a 93-year-old female conscious breathing, having difficulty breathing. We'll have fire advice.
2: Got it.

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0: I'll be out with 1183 in front of 380 Vallejo Drive, Millbrae. Not involved.
1: 380 Vallejo Drive. Did you want me to start paramedics?
0: Hey, from it, two vehicles, airbags deployed in one of them.
1: Stop her.

0: 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Is there anybody on the Leyland team?
1: Highway 61, I only have K-40 on scene. Paramedics are en route.
0: 2 Sam 60, starting. I didn't copy Sam 60. I'm in room. 1041 is good, 3. Officer, fire.
2: K-40. It looks like 1181. One party has a wrist injury.
1: County copies. Fire medics are still en route. Code 3.
0: Okay, that was boy 63.
1: 63, my apologies.
0: Credit boy 61, Mary 65 and red.
1: County copies. Boy 63, was he there to cover 415? Boy 63, was he there to cover the 415 via Spanish translator? There's an X yelling at the RP. It's at Rollins Road and Adrian. Rollins Road and Adrian Road. Where am I getting further?
0: Cover.
3: Goodbye.
1: It's a 415 at Rollins Road and Adrian Road via Spanish translator. There's an X yelling at the RP. Where am I getting further?
2: 10-4.
1: Is there a unit that can cover the 415 for 2463?
0: Sixty again, advice and 62 is 10-4.
1: Yeah, I got this. Boy 63, looks like the parties are separated. The one that was yelling drove off in a vehicle. We're trying to get the description.
0: 10-4. It was just verbal.
1: I lost the call taker.

0: Yeah, two voices to Q. Can you repeat the last transmission?
1: Affirm. The ex that was yelling at the RP is no longer on scene. They drove off in a vehicle. We're trying to get the description, and we're trying to see if it was just verbal or physical.
2: 10-4.

0: County 2062, we're finishing up with 1181. We'll be around shortly.
1: County copies. 2063, it looks like it was a silver Chrysler minivan plate of 8 Boy Adam Henry 741. It was regarding an 1182, and then that vehicle took off. Unknown if they exchange information.
0: No problem, nice, sir.
1: County copies.
2: K-40, can I give you two plates?
1: To what K-40, go ahead.
2: 9 Union Charles Charles 5986.
1: Go ahead.
2: 7 Boy Yellow George 959, break.
1: Go ahead.
2: Can you start me a next in line show for the plate ending in 959?
1: Hey, firm. Did you need returns for the vehicle?
2: Oh.
1: So far.

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1: 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K40, is it for storage or owner's request?
0: Owner's request.
1: 10-4.
0: Do you have one more 28?
1: No, I just want it. Last unit, go again. That was landline.
0: Yeah, one more 28.
1: Go ahead.
0: 7 out of King Nora, 138.
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1: Go ahead.
0: You clear the call on Evergreen Way. Hopefully, you get us beat up.
1: No more, thank you.

0: 하는 저 거의 젠키즈 단속팔이다.
1: 12.18 case number 4478 4478 1501.
0: Thank you.

0: 275, go ahead.
1: No, I think you just got a 1062 at the station for a ticket sign off on that within code 4.
0: No problem, appreciate it. Can I just clear out that fraud report as SAS?

0: 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Can I get a case number for 1181?
1: Mary 65, 4479, 4479.
0: 74.

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0: Paul 66. God. Can you go with the case number for the 1181 on Vallejo?
1: Hey, 4479-4479.
0: 10-4, can we also try to get an ET on the tow?
1: Hey, friend.
2: Paul 64 from 4-6-4. I just saw him rolling up right here.
0: I copy.

0: 12th at 206-594 report, possibly a theft.
1: But
0: 12th at 206-594 report, possibly a theft at Palo Alto Station at the California Avenue Station, off of Marco 31.63, on the southbound platform. RP advised that someone snipped the lock on their e-scooter and then locked it up with that person's lock. RP did track their e-scooter via phone app and confirmed that it is his.

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1: We copy. We're just having major reception issues.
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0: 105.
1: 12K105?
0: Is the scooter still on the train locked up, or is it somewhere off the train?
1: It's currently locked up on the southbound platform.
0: Go for it.

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1: I'm Lila with Tolters at 206, giving it to him.
0: Definitely, thank you.

0: Paul 18 from County. Go ahead. I copy that you're in San Mateo. Which train station are you at?
1: I'm actually 10-8 now.
0: Support. Can I put you previously at the downtown San Mateo station?
1: Thank you.
0: Have fun, thank you.

0: 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Subpoena service.
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0: 618 Broadway, Walgreens.
1: Walgreens.

0: 2 boys 62, 10 62 at the PD. Two boys 62 with a 10 62 regarding 312 San Ray Avenue, 312 San Ray Avenue. Parcel Monterey RP did not give their name. It's regarding possibly a scam from DHL. I don't have any further information. She's requesting to speak to a deputy. She's waiting at the front desk.
1: 2 boys 62 copies.

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1: Two Boy 62, God.
0: Left of Yang, Yellow Adam, Nora George, first of PM, Henry Edward Adam, middle of Cha. Break.
1: Sorry, could you deny the first name?
0: Henry Edward Adam.
1: Go ahead.
0: Middle of Cha, break.
1: Go ahead.
0: 07-14-1958. She is a AFA Adam, no break.
1: Go ahead.
0: Adam 2218766.
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0: I copy 12-4 as a sub.
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0: Over units, can I have 415 Jessica Road, Bank of America, 555 Broadway, cross of Taylor Boulevard. Staff is calling in saying a AFA 40 is wearing all black came into the store and she was yelling and cursing at the staff. Staff is refusing service and she's refusing to leave.
1: 263,
0: staff. 263.

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1: 63, God.
0: Bless them all, Mary Adam, First of John, Charlie, Henry, Union, or Break.
1: Go ahead.
0: Yeah, he's 12-4 of 76. It's the other female out of San Francisco, Break for deal.
1: Go ahead.
0: David 3917403.
1: 63-4.
0: Two boys, incident number
1: 44998. Passenger units pending at 23152 just occurred near Poplar Beach, 100 Poplar Street, cross of Railroad Avenue. RP is a passerby. They advise that tan Chevy Impala is possibly drinking and driving. They saw a very intoxicated WMA 40s. In the vehicles, plate of 8, Paul William David 741. The male was last seen exiting the parking lot eastbound on Poplar.
2: Sorry, there's no one.
1: K90, I copy that you have touched.
3: Wait, when you can attach me?
1: 281. Two ball 66, 10-4. Units responding to the possible U23-152. The male was staggering when he was launching to his vehicle, and the vehicle just passed Railroad and Poplar.

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0: Morning, my name is 17340. I'm Tony. Good morning. You can log off, please.
1: Good morning. T-Boy 63, I'm still going through her AKs.

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1: 36, the vehicle at 1 in Filbert. It's occupied by 1.
0: 1 in Filbert, occupied by 1.
2: Is Hurricane Tina?
0: She's 1031, valid. Hurricanes are clear.
2: What's this one?
0: I copy. Continue for Bank of America.

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1: 2 Charles 80.
2: Same traffic.
1: Sorry, last unit, stand by just one. Last unit, go again.
2: 2 by 80, same traffic, that's 12 80.
1: 2 by 80, 10-4.

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1: Two-way 81, I think that was me.
0: Two-way 81, I copy. 10-4, we're just doing roll call on channel 1 because that's where the alarm activated. I copy. And your code 4, two-way 81? I copy the code 4.

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1: 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Charles 80, big guy's towing them out.
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0: 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It's going to be a report, actually. Parties are separated. RP was upset that his wife was having an affair with his son, and the wife left with the two kids. The wife is currently at home at 659 Hemlock Avenue, and the husband is at the gas station.
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0: Yeah, well, thank you.
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0: 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Unlock.

0: I'm going through the call. Stand by just one. T463A firm. We actually were out there the 20th of May for this same type of call. He was upset that his wife was having an affair with his 21-year-old son.
1: Jennifer.
0: T-Boy63, I'm going to send you the call. There is dispo notes from 2Charles61 from that night.
1: Jennifer.
0: 62, I'll send you the call as well.

0: 463.
1: I'm still looking through the calls. We do have history here for our DB contact. There's an associated case number if you'd like that, that's all.
0: Okay, from good.
1: It's 26-00131 from January 5th of this year.
0: Cover. Okay,

0: 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I'm going to be en route with the RP.
1: 10-4 County, we'll be doing an infield.
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3: 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We're going to be out with the male hot to the rear at 181 North Rollins.
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